learning how to swim, stripping down to my insecurities and diving in. Water in my ears, I stare at the swimming pool roof, square towels, fluorescent lights scroll above like minor truths. Oh, mate, don't mind me, I'm learning how to swim, eating fruit and vegetables and minding my own business. I've got my own life to witness, my daughter's cries to bear, pour these old feet and new kicks, new tricks for Anubis.

What you doing for me, sweet music? 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What you doing for me? What is the meaning of this life we lead? Living in a world of money and greed, when every single one of us is acting like a puppet, because every single one of us really is a puppet. Sweet music.

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In a fast food world where even pussy is deep fried. Tried, tested, and true, there's a Geno coming through. And

Listen, I need that. 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
1: The blues has always been totally American. As American as apple pie. As American as the blues, as American as apple pie, the question is why? Why should the blues be so at home here? Well, America provided the atmosphere.

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Listen to the clock tick tock, the hands of time ticking, talking, constantly revolving. Listen to the problems of the world that needs solving. Listen to the child crying in the crib, and listen to the sick act that the daddy did. See daddy turned his back on all of his responsibilities. Listen, I'm

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Answer this, is this how it started? 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

0: 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Love is loving.
1: How can we make this last so long without trying to kill one another? 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